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0: Four engine will be on the way.
1: Very good. 209.

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29, 117 Penn Ave, Exeter Borough. 40-year-old male, bleeding from his left arm from dialysis. Okay, the upstairs apartment. 2011.

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13, 520 Slocum Street in Swearsville. 84-year-old female with weakness. 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

0: now, if I 43. 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
1: There's a 20.
2: Okay. 13. Interrupt as far as well.
1: Yeah, they're telling me it's the house in the back. 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
2: Copy.

0: Any 149ers in port? Engine 4, if you could have the fire post wire. 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

0: 151 East Wall Street, apartment 101. It's 151 East Wall Street, apartment 101. It appears to be in Kingston.
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0: Can we get fire for lift assist?
1: 10-4 will dispatch fire for lift assist.

Med 10, 5 Brand Squad, 5, 71 Warren Ave, Kingston Borough. I have a medical alarm, also a burglar alarm coming from Lincoln as well. 25-2.

0: 543, 3-1. 369, Mr. Merle. 1501, took 3 times the number of doses of edibles. Now pass. How many pumps?
1: Okay, I'm going to give them
0: 554.

0: ahead.
1: All right. There is no lower valley appendix available. My next available is Meg 30. You want to assess and see what you got? Okay, the tentacles are really just very.
0: Not yet. What's going on? You can control the medic for now.
1: Yeah, for. Let me know.

0: I'll be available in the next 3 minutes. No need for EMS.
1: No need for EMS, you're going back up.

0: Okay, 10-4.
1: FB2 to 133 FB1.
2: Go ahead.
1: All right, Floyd wants you to email him with all the names and the amount of time.
2: And for, I need to know what times everybody got there.
1: Uniters and Fort.
3: Thank you, Fort.
1: Everything's been repaired here. 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What's our time?
3: 10-4, 2108, 132, FP1 and FP4. 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

95 C-Fire for the engine, Kidder Street and Monday Street, for a tractor trailer and a black pickup truck slammed together. Unknown injuries, reporting parts of the driver may have been crushed. 2121.

0: plane fire, medic 2, route 315 overpass that goes over across valley for a two-vehicle crash, involving a tractor-trailer, a black pickup truck, airbags deployed, unknown injuries, 2122.
1: How many trucks is
2: this? 6 truck.
1: We'll be on the way to the crash soon.
2: I have conflicting calls here. I have one in the area of Monday and Kidder by TGI Fridays, and I have one in Plains at the 315 overpass. Just so you guys know, conflicting reports here.
1: Get you 2 copies.
2: I also have Plains as box dispatch as well, until we find out whose it is.
3: Finding our fault.
2: 10-4, Chief.

0: Kern County Planning Division 1.
1: Kern County.
0: All right, I have conflicting reports between it being the city and Plains. The call in your jurisdiction showing the overpass that runs above the Cross Valley on 315 there. Just so you know, I have two conflicting calls between the city and the township. Both boxes are dispatched.
1: Plains 10-4.
2: 10-4 County, thank you.

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1: Engine.
0: Hey, that's down. Do you have any additional for us?
1: I'm getting the tractor, a pickup truck could be slammed in the back of a tractor trailer. The driver may be crushed, unknown injuries. Like I said, I have one at the overpass that runs under, runs above the Cross Valley there by the traffic light there, and TGI Fridays.
0: Okay.

0: All right. Right now, Agent Super is arriving on scene. It's going to be in the city. They're out investigating. It's a full-size pickup truck in the back of a tractor trailer. You're going to probably assist them when you arrive.
1: Okay. Sounds good.

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2: Man, just 6. Need me or you good?
1: Negative, Chief. You're good. You can return.
2: Copy, thank you.

and respond. 130 North Gates Ave, Kingston Borough. 51-year-old female, sharp pain in her shoulder blades, shortness of breath. 2136.

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Metro 9, Jenkins for the engine. 610 South Metro in Jenkins, the Sunoco gas station. For a female passed out in a silver Jeep. 2144.

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0: Close.
1: Johnny from Engine 3, can you give the caller a ring back and find out if he can come outside for us? 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

10-549 Squad, 65 North Acheron Ave in Kingston Borough. 17-year-old male fell, hit his head off the toilet, bleeding. 2216.

0: me. 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
0: I got the caller back on the line. She wants to remain anonymous, and she does not want to come out and speak with you just in case something is wrong. She doesn't want anybody to know she called.
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0: But she's not exactly sure which one it is.

0: West Mines, for Kansas City. Jungle Medical, 2218.
1: Yeah, when he was just there on the phone, heard a big boom outside. My father called her, said he was in the garage and called the ambulance. But we're not sure exactly what's going on there.
2: Copy.

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1: And three engine three responded.

Station 166, 165, 148, 226, 112, 112, Red. 566, 24th Street, Pittston Township. 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

0: something creative for you to ask, Andrew. Right?
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1: Two, five, six,
2: five.
1: 140, I need to know Ops 3. Enforcer, 2240.

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1: I don't know who's going to be the first in truck. 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

0: 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Ops 3 for operations, 22.2.
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3: Go ahead.
1: More rest of the companies coming down into this call. We're on the scene, we can't find anything yet.
3: Chief, let's try a rear 49 Brockingham. It took a fire last night. Let's put it all.
1: 49 Frothingham Street?
3: That's correct, Chief. Some type of fire in the backyard.
1: Scene 4. We'll check it out.
4: Firefighter Angela Ellis of the Chief.
1: Standing by.
4: 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There's some type of burn apparatus back here. They're investigating.
1: 10-4.

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0: 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Now saying he's tired, his lips are turning white. 2244.
1: Yep. 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
1: And he's coming around.
0: Okay.

95, city fire for the engine. 425 North Pennsylvania Avenue in the city. 30-year-old female in a seizure. Now 50 out of it, lay on the couch. 2320.

0: surrounding the field is clear. 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

0: 29. There are four games bridge on the West Pittston side. Vermeil appears as he's going to jump off the bridge. 23-23.
1: Freeze in service.
0: Down four. Yeah, we're just stage checking some police there. No police on scene as of yet.
1: Copy, someone know what I'm going to go into.
0: 10-4, sir.

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1: LVHR.
2: Hello, is this Miss Google?

0: MAC-10 in the city of Wilkes-Barre, 569 Hazel Street in the city. 2-year-old fatal fell on some steps, hit her head on a wall. 2025.
1: Charlie from Luzerne, from Aluminum Base. The cast is 92, the dispatch is 19. Do you have an age on the patient, sir?
2: Oh, 2025.
3: 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Thank you, Bill.
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1: Okay, we're going to be back from service. 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
0: 2320.

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The Evergreen section, room 105, 74-year-old male, abdominal pain, 2336.

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9, 110 Hanover Street, Wilkes-Barre City. 45-year-old female with chest pain, shortness of breath, near syncope. 2353.

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0: We have the caller still on the line with us. At their request, just letting you know that the caller feels like they're going to pass out anytime everything on their body is turning numb.
1: 10-4.

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0: We just dispatched city fire out. 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
1: 10-4. We're probably about 2 minutes out.

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1: Zephyr 004.
2: 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Released by medic time. We're back up.
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0: 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You can recall Medic 2. I'll be in route in about a minute.
1: 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County Medic 2.
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0: Canceled upon arrival by Hanover Fire. No occupants here. Apparently the mail fled.
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1: Okay, will do. 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
1: 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I know the police gave a pole number. 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

0: County woman. We're arriving at a 3-story commercial hotel, if nothing from the Alpha, Bravo, or Delta. Be investigating. Chief Tula of the Station Circle Command will be investigating.
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0: 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Why don't you send PD there?
1: Make it 61 County, the end of which parking lot?
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1: Medic 11, area of 2672 South Lehigh Gorge Road in Lehigh Township. Motor vehicle accident with entrapment and injuries. One female patient head injury, 212.

577 149 South Hunter Highway, Butler Township, Providence Place, room 16. 85-year-old female. Fall victim bleeding from the head, 215.

Signal 9, attempt 2431, Columbia Boulevard, Big Lots parking lot, Scott Township. Mickey 61, Signal 9, attempt 2431, Columbia Boulevard, Scott Township, Big Lots parking lot, 02433.

surrounding Big Lots. Said she was in the parking lot closer to Sheets. It'll be a female. Advised that she cut her arm. She has dropped the knife at this time.

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1: 1961, DD speaking with Jada Klinger. She's going to be, they spoke to her. They advised that she's going to be near the clothing bin. They're not sure if that's going to be the one near Rite Aid or the one on the side of the building. She also told the officer that she was not going to willingly go with you.
0: 6-1 copy.

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0: 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Going to Encompass 64 Rehab Lane, Mahoning Township. 60-year-old male passing clots, room 16B, Bravo.
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at 29208 Sharp Street in Wyoming. The first floor, 68-year-old female, altimental status. I'm off 525.

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Vicky is 61, for hemorrhaging. 405 Finch Street, Orange Township, Stony Brook 0530.

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3: Mayhew 61 responding. Phone to 405 Finch Street. Be up at the top of Stony Brook. 75-year-old female had bladder surgery approximately 3 weeks ago. Is now bleeding and passing blood clots.
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1: If you could, Carbon's been trying to radio check. Now we have the state police looking to make contact with him.
0: All right, I appreciate it. Let me see what I can do.
1: 10-4.

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1: 10-4 Carbon, I guess, made contact with them because we got the state police calling us saying that they're good.
0: Copy, I appreciate that. Thank you.

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0: All right, just wanted to make sure. 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
2: 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We're at 128 Heather Hills Drive, Cooper Township. 79-year-old female chest pain. Just had a hard cath done 2 days ago.
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0: Loves in Mifflinville, 430 West 3rd Street. It's a 62-year-old male in a blue Hellwig truck parked back by the fuel pumps and believes he may possibly have Tylenol stuck in his throat. Is passing air. The caller was the patient.
1: Thank you, Adrian 0628. Cross streets of Blueberry Lane and Buck Aspen Lane. 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
0: D61, I got you here. 0633.

Paddock 5, Plains Fire, 1555 East End Boulevard, Plains Township, room 321, 46-year-old female, Black Tech 2, 636.

0: Paramedic 13, 208 Oliver Street, Swearsville, 60-year-old female, possible CBA, I'm out 645.
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to the EMS and the advisory medic 2, 241 Horton Street. 27-year-old female, overdose on antidepressants, conscious and alert at this time, 701.

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0: 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It's an 82-year-old male requesting a lift assist. 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

0: 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Megate 01233 S, Hospital CBA, 16 Beagle Road, Greenwood Township, 0740. Three I on scene, 0740.
1: Megate 01 responding on 16 Beagle Road, Greenwood Township, 91-year-old female. Caller believes she's possibly having a stroke. She is alert at this time.
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Bill is 60 for an ill person, 113 Pine Street, Orangeville Borough, 0741.

9:30, Massachusetts from Memorial Highway, the village of Greenbrier. 101-year-old male fall victim in the bathroom at Hip Pain, room 120, 7:54. 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
1: 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At Huntington Creek for a 27-year-old male patient. Manic, becoming aggressive, 8 o'clock.

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0: 10-4, Jerry. 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

Luzerne County Station 151, second request. 777 Memorial Highway, Kingston Township for the NBA unknown injuries. iPhone crash detection, negative contact. 804.

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1: Chief 20 responding. 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They were attempting key holders. We also got a second call from someone there just advising that the fire alarm was audibly going off. Chief 20, 0005.

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0: Crossing 20 over here, establishing command.
1: Square 23 is on scene, Captain 20 with command. Also, they're advising that there's a key holder on scene. The ambulance crew is.

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1: Square 23 is on scene, Captain 20 with command. Also, they're advising that there's a key holder on scene. The ambulance crew is.

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0: Responding, 70 Southbound.
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0: Luzerne County Kitchener Area EMS, 465 Sunshine Road, Huntington Township, for a 65-year-old female, high blood pressure. 839.
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0: Dieter responding, going to 465 Sunshine Road, Huntington Township. 65-year-old female hypertension.
1: Thank you, Niger. 841.

0: that when I was there, they were looking for funds for someone as well. They're currently tied up on another higher priority incident. Do you still wish for them to go, or?
1: Yeah, I'm really looking at that. That'd be great. I'm not going to continue on.
0: 10-4.

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0: 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I have another call at the Curry Donut, 178 South Penn Ave for abdominal pain. You want to handle it or you want 13 too?
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1: Injury, 509 Bowman's Mill Road, Orange Township. VLS 60, fall victim, possible shoulder injury. 509 Bowman's Mill Road, Orange Township, 0914.

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0: Engine one copies.
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0: Paramedic 13, 200 2nd Ave, Kingston Borough, room D, Delta 6A, for an 87-year-old male fall victim, 939.
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2: On the way.
0: 25 Bravo. I'm clear to be at Old May. I'm gonna head over to 147 Old Newport. You can cancel 9, thank you.
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Luzerne County Medic 10, 257 Union Street, apartment number 1 in Luzerne. 64-year-old male fall victim. 1008.

0: Luzerne County Medic 10, 257 Union Street, apartment number 1 in Luzerne. 64-year-old male fall victim. 10-08.
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0: Alarm company just called back and they spoke to a resident on Senior. It was a cooking incident. False alarm. City, no response was needed.
1: Okay, we're kind of everything's rolling up on the scene in about 10 seconds. If you want to hold the rest of the box station, I'll drive to the home.
0: You said hold it to just the 154?
1: Well, not for everybody. You can show me what I'm having
0: as well. 10 for all units responding, copy.
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MVA, reporting they have a 0-2-year-old child in the car they want evaluated. 1019.

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0: Browns reassign 8-2 to the standby, and 29 Chase is out of service. 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
2: 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It's going to be on the North Township Boulevard. 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
1: 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You're going to Central Columbia football field. It's a high school age individual stung by a bee. They did administer an EpiPen and is still awake at this time.
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1: Okay.
0: Gonna be just up off the old Keeper's Lane, Blue Jay Drive. Southside is not. Villa 60, Mickey 91, first sinkable episode. 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
3: Patient is definitely going to be at the football field. They're going to be in the visiting stands, and it's apparent, not a...
2: And we also got another call now saying that the patient's unresponsive, foaming at the mouth.

0: near the Central Columbia Elementary School, Keepers Lane, Blue Jay Drive, South Center Township. Now, a 49-year-old female had a syncopal episode, is now disoriented. Nikki 93, 1042.
1: 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GMC responding. 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
1: County Medic 2.
0: Medic 2.
1: Alright, instead of going to Planet Fitness, I need you guys to go to 155 Flag Street in Pittston Township for weakness. County 533, you can return.
2: County 543 copies. 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
1: County 149 headquarters.
0: 149.
1: County's exact address we were at earlier today. This is actually an issue with their door entry alarms. I don't know why it's being coded in as a medical alarm.
0: Time 4.
1: I'm at 13. I'm on the right one.

Lakeway 4, Interstate Transport, back to the St. Louis Hospital, the St. Louis Bethlehem. Lakeway 4, Interstate Transport, back to the St. Louis Hospital, to St. Louis Bethlehem. In place of Lakeway 1, you decline due to weather. Heading north at 10:54.

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Westlake 4, declining for weather 10-50.

0: Yeah, 149 Tower.
1: 149 Tower.
0: All right, County. Yeah, this is there's something going on with their security system and their entry doors. Every time they open a door, it sets the alarm off, and it's coded as a... They're checking.
1: Confirmed.

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0: 10-4-11-31-144, Chief, copy.
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1: 10 for 1132.
0: Rescue 144, Chief 144.
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0: 10-4.

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1: Yeah, and the 11 Bravo is going to be clear of East Diamond for now. 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

Station 189, 132, 524, 197 South Mountain Boulevard for a gas leak, 1151.

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1: 10 for 11:50. Just see Rachel.
0: Very well, thank you.

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0: 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Still waiting for the gas company to arrive.
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3: 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I'm ready, John.

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0: 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Ten four twelve twelve. Eleven Chase.
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51, difficulty breathing, 200 Berwick Road, Orangeville Borough. Mickey 61, difficulty breathing, the gardens at Orangeville, 200 Berwick Road, Orangeville Borough, 1237.

0: One responding.
1: One responding, 200 Burke Road, Orangeville Borough, the Gardens at Orangeville. 72-year-old female, O2 level at 80 on 3 to 4 liters. Episodes of unresponsiveness, altered mental status. First set of doors, room 216, bed 2.
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1: 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He's alert and conscious now. Had an MI earlier in March.

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Park and ride in Whitehaven, Route 940. 79-year-old female near Syncope, a blue Mazda SUV, 10-12-52.

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0: Pokemon responding, 179 Daisy Drive, North Center Township, BA, 60-year-old, feeling well, chest pain.
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On scene, 3057.

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0: 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It's a Life 360 crash notification.
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West 2nd Street. Operations Fire 2. 436.

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We are being redirected by Lackawanna to 515 Lenape Street in Old Forge.

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0: Mike 11, respond. 401 Hazel Township Boulevard in Mountain City, room 111 window, for a 67-year-old male with a block catheter. Your timeout's 15:15.
1: Eleven Delta.
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0: 1525.

524, Medic 37, respond 185 South Mountain Boulevard in Wright Township at the Mountaintop Senior Care for a 73-year-old female with abdominal pain. Timeout's 1535.

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2: /524, you calling?
3: Yeah, county, 524 on scene.
2: Okay, 1543. Want me to do with this fall victim since he took off?
0: Well, we found the site that he fell. There's some blood spatter on the ground, but apparently he took off down the road, so we're going to see if we can find him.
2: Okay. Well, keep me posted.
0: Head forward.

91, fall victim, head injury, semi-responsive, 62 Village Lane, Briar Creek Borough. Head injury, semi-responsive, 62 Village Lane, Briar Creek Borough, 1545.

Johnny, McKinney 93 responding on 62 Village Lane, Briar Creek Borough. I'm a 3.5-year-old female. Caller stating that something fell on her head, an inversion machine. Her head is bleeding, uncontrolled bleeding. She's semi-responsive. We're going to be outside. 93 copy. McKinney 93 responding, 1545.

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5: The City Heights Apartments for a commercial fire alarm, point of activation. 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

0: 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F6.
1: Yeah, I am arriving. Nothing in a 13-story fire is a multiple bomb. Okay. Investigating, establishing the North Sherman plant.
0: Copy, 13 stories, nothing evident, F6 with command, 1553.

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3: 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I have a tenant reporting smoke on the 12th floor, 124.
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0: Medic 13, 381 Main Street in Sawyersville for a 74-year-old female seizure patient. Turn off 1555.
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10 respond 120 Marks Manor in Plymouth Borough for a 72-year-old male. Low blood pressure, weak, difficulty ambulating. Timeout's 15:56.

0: 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Show us some route.
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1: Command Engine, I can't copy you. What's your location? You can disregard Engine 1's on us here. You can move up to the water side.
0: Engine 1 is on
1: the Okay. I copy. You're on 11. What's your status up there?
0: No smoke on 11. There are still pennants on 11. We are heading to 12.
1: Okay, I copy. The detector engine.
2: 5.

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1: Okay. Can you get somebody to 12 for me and just confirm there's no fire, no smoke up there?

0: FedEx 26, 159 South Old Turnpike Road, room 307. Female patient, lethargic, 16-01.
1: Okay. You could return the truck 6. If you didn't make the building, you could return as well.
2: Okay, we're all in now.
1: Okay.

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Apartment 208 for a fire alarm sounding for the last 3 days. 1603.

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0: McGee 0133, that's unresponsive. 2251 Copper Grove, Mount Pleasant Township. McGee 0133, unresponsive. Male, now awake. 2251 Crawford Road, Mount Pleasant Township, 1609.
1: Zero 01 responding.
0: McGee 01 responding on 2251 Crawford Road, Mount Pleasant Township. Had a 70-year-old male, is unresponsive. RP believed he wasn't breathing. He is now awake at this time.
1: Copy, order now.
0: McGee 01 responding, 1609.

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2: Alright, I copy it. There's nothing on the alarm panel down here.
1: No, this is something with the actual alarm in the room.

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0: 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Unresponsive, now awake. 2251 Crawford Road, Mount Pleasant Township. 230QRS, unresponsive, now awake. 2251 Crawford Road, Mount Pleasant Township, 1614.
1: For a 56-year-old female patient that was biking, dizziness, 1614.
2: Okay, 10 Bravo's responding, Lazar.

0: Bravo.
1: 25 Bravo.
0: I don't know if your unit will be able to go on that trail or not, but they're approximately 400 feet on the trail behind this green, the main screen, towards West Manicook.

0: 25 Bravo.
1: I don't know if you just want to take a ride in, but she called back saying she feels better and thinks she can make it back to her vehicle that's about a half mile away and she wants to cancel.
0: We'll still respond in, and at the ATRUS discretion, if they want to cancel, they can. We'll continue in, I guess.
1: A patient wearing a blue top and black pants. I don't have any other description.

0: Okay.
1: It's going to be a faulty detector. No fire. You can put the box in service.
0: 10 for 16, 50 for 16, 50.

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Respond, 420 South Kennedy Drive in McAdoo, Schuylkill County, for a 46-year-old female, reaction from an insulin pen. Timeout 16-20.

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1: Hello, Chase.
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0: 10-4. 11, go ahead.
2: County 11 Bravo, we got one on board with Mom. We're going to be in route OVH.
0: 16-25.

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Time out 1626.

0: I mean, he's just... County 11, Bravo.
1: Go ahead.
0: County 11, Bravo's arriving, LVA.
1: 16:20, man.

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He is awake at this time, 1635.

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0: 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We're going to take another ride up opposite of you, see if we see anything.
1: All right, 10-4.

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0: 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Can I, Can you complete the 25 units back up? This is going to be unfounded.
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72-year-old male patient, infection in the foot. Some teams are interested.

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0: 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On the way.
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2: 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Wasn't sure what was going on with her. She wasn't able to form sentences.
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6-3, Township Fire, Medic 2, southbound Interstate 81 at the 167. A two-car crash, unknown injury, 1722.

0: 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Medic 10's responding.
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3: 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PD's inside checking the house because it was an open door.
0: Okay, Chief.

0: County Medic 25 in the Union Township, 14 Cope Road, 56-year-old male patient, fall victim weakness, 1727.
1: Twenty-five.
2: We're out.
1: Seven.
0: With Great Township Fire, southbound 81 and mile marker 167. Two car crash, unknown injury. 1728.
1: Seventeen 28.

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A 41-year-old female with knee pain. Timeout 1730.

0: 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Difficulty breathing, 407 Pepper Hills Drive, Cooper Township, 1733.
1: 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I'll be on one.

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Timeout 1738.

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0: 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Difficulty breathing on 5 liters of oxygen.
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0: Critical Care 1, 1740. 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Did you copy the additional?
2: Yes, ma'am. 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

0: 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Mega 61, non-responsive, Bloomsburg High School, 1200 Railroad Street, Town of Bloomsburg, 1751.
1: Twenty-five. 61 responding, Bloomsburg High School, 1200 Railroad Street, Town Bloomsburg, 62-year-old female unresponsive, she's in the bleachers of the football field.
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1: Okay, 1800.
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No person. 21 Ackworth Road, Orange Township, G60 and Quarter. Second, 801.

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3: 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Did you say you were ambulance 122?

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Station 230, assisting EMS on scene with lifting. 56 East 3rd Street, Millville. 1827.

0: 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Requested for lifting 56 East 3rd Street in Millville Borough. U121 responding to Grandview, 78 Woodbine Lane in Mahoning Township. 91-year-old female fell, hit her head, now vomiting and hypertensive. East Wing, room 9, bed 3.
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Full body aches. 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

0: 1322 North Washington Street on the second floor. 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
1: Ambulance 565. Male number 3, 97-year-old man.

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Stations 184, 128, ambulance 543, medic 13, ambulance 565, and Montgomery West Piston. Reported gas leak, natural gas odor in the area. Timeout 1829.

0: Medic 9, 545 Plymouth Street, for 70-year-old female, weakness, change in mental status, 1829.
1: Lieutenant, I've received a call from the standby station.

0: Just an FYI, second call from that residence advising it's some form of domestic. I transferred her to the state.
1: 122 copy. And you said PSP isn't in route.
0: They were notified. It didn't sound like it was in progress. AMS 122, 1831.

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1: Medic 10, 152 Center Ave, Plymouth Borough, for an 80-year-old female with chest pain. 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

Station 521 for the advisory. 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The sister's residence at Mercy Center in Dallas Township, 45 Misericordia Way, for a 98-year-old female fall victim with a head injury. Timeout 1843.

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General 1850.

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2: Do you have an ETA from gas company?
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2: Alright, we took nearby homes, just getting a whiff here and there. 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
1: Who's there, Johnny?
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3: On the investigation, caller was reporting he was on 476 southbound near mile marker 117. Saw heavy smoke in the area. Believed to be the Glendale section 1906.

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1: Yeah, go ahead.
0: Is it going to be on Glendale Road, or is it off of the turnpike?
1: I'm assuming that it's going to be in the Glendale section.
0: All right, thank you.

9 Butler Street, Pittston City, for a 50-year-old male, weak, low blood pressure. Timeout, 1909.

have 25 for the advisory. I have 9 respond. 29 Rock Street in Nanticoke. For a 45-year-old male diaphoretic near syncope. Time out 1915.

Station 189, 132 for the rescue, Dorrance for the rescue, Medic 37, the area 3227 Church Road, Rice Township. 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

0: 37. All right, originally the motorcycle was on top of this subject. He appears to be up walking wounded at this time. Police have arrived. I'll keep you updated.
1: Trevor.

0: County 189 Chief.
1: 189 Chief, standing by. The motorcycle rider is up, walking wounded at this time. PD's on the scene. I don't have an extended injury for you.

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0: 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Closer Fire Department, ambulance, 60, fire alarm activation, 24 West Pine Avenue, town of Bloomsburg, utilize Fire 2 for operations, 1926.
1: County, Bloom Chief responding.
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County Dorm Deputy in route. They will not be able to come south at all on Center Street, in case that was an option. They're blocked.

0: attention units due and responding, 24 West Pine Ave, Purple Boom Chief on scene. You will be unable to access from, unable to go south on Center Street, no access, 1928.
1: County Bloom Second Assistant responding.
2: Bloom Second responding,
3: 1928. County Bloom Chief, I'm on scene. I do have an active alarm. Engine 24, be advised, you have traffic coming out Ridge Avenue, or Pine Avenue.
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3: 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All we heard was patients are out and walking. County 132 is back up.
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1: Boomsucking on scene, 1930. From 24 West Pine Avenue, town of Bloomsburg. BLS 60, fire alarm, 24 West Pine Avenue, town of Bloomsburg, T60 and quarters, awaiting a second, 1931.

0: 26, 26.
1: Copy that, apartment 26.
2: I'm coming up here, or what?
3: Yeah, 10-4.
2: Okay, well, I'm up here at the intersection. Are you going to stay there, or are you going to come up here with me?
3: Okay, hold everybody up. I'll send mine.
2: All right, there's nothing here to hold up, but okay. I think we're going back in. I don't know. In service, hold on.

0: 189. You can walk across the road from here. Fire police are going to go for a bit. Traffic.
1: Okay. 1933.

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All right, copy that. If you have no conditions, we're going to attempt to reset. Okay, go ahead.

BLS 60, fire alarm, 24 West Pine Ave, Tenable, Bloomberg. 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

0: 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All right, keep sending me then.
1: Yeah, keep them coming. Unless somebody's coming off the interstate, we're good.
2: 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For a 67-year-old male, fall victim, head injury, difficulty breathing, 1936.
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0: 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Assist medic 3 on the scene, priority 2, 1930.
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Ambulance 576, respond. 212 Ruckle Hill Road at the Council Cup campground for fall victim, head injury, short of breath, 1940.

0: NICU 801, fall victim with loss of consciousness, 1869 Route 239 Highway, Huntington, the Deer Oak Lounge, 1941.
1: Got out 4 over 2, 9 1, 15 years.

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Right. 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
1: 10-4, it's 1950. 25 Alpha.
0: All right.
1: 10-4, it's 1950.

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Hold on. 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
0: Finishing up. There's put one motorcycle on the flatbed and left. Both wreckers are gone.
1: Okay, it looks like we'll be almost done.
0: Yep, one to you.

Medic 2 respond, 1555 East End Boulevard, Chestnut Hill. The nurse's station. For an 81-year-old female, being aggressive, they're requesting ambulance, 1996.

0: Yeah, I know. I've just got the van on the side here. All right, Sandy, there's nothing here. Get that van leaves, then we're good.
1: Okay, they said open it up.
0: Okay. Thanks, Greg.

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1: At the hospital.
0: Twenty zero one.

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1: Kelly.
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0: 03.

0: County, TMI.
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1: 10-4 to 20-03.